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1: I'd like to welcome you to sex, to love, and pain. 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Let's go.

break. 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And isn't it ironic?

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1: If life was an album that stuck on repeat, we were just in the loop, stuck in between. Feeling that needles can feel in my heart that is feebleest. Feeling like leaving is painful, like even just seconds apart was the evilest thing. Yeah, and I'm evil Knievel. To get over love could prove to be lethal, but jumping your bones.

0: artist.
1: Something like that, because you want to make money, because you want to do a job. That's the wrong way. You have to do this because you love it. And it doesn't matter if you broke, you still gonna do it. I mean, I go out to jam sessions and I play regardless of whether I'm getting a check or not. It's about whether I, you have to love this thing, man. You have to love it and breathe it. It's your morning coffee. It's your food. That's why you become an artist. Art is a mirror of society.

0: Sabemos que estás escuchando la música de tus sueños. 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
1: One year ago, I had a very beautiful experience. I was sitting in a bus, and I actually bought a ticket, but the ticket inspector that then came by didn't believe me and wanted me to pay a fee of $50, which I didn't have, obviously. And then I just started crying. I didn't know what to do. I had a mental breakdown in public, which was super embarrassing. But then Yellow Jacket Man came by. He just entered the bus, walked up to us, paid $50 without like knowing me or saying a word, and then left. And I never saw him again. Also, I don't know his name. Then I figured I should write a song about him. So then I wrote Yellow Jacket Man. And here it is.

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2: 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We will get through this.

0: 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While I'm at the drink.
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more food to eat. All the money's been wasted from last week. I can't even leave, so I sit in the basement making up rad